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Thank you for having us in our villa for the next however long he wants to go on for. It is Carl Cox in the boiler.

Oh yes, oh yes. Boiler Room TV live here from Ibiza right here. The Villa Sessions takeover. Carl Cox in the house right now. 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Are you okay?

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Yes. 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Carl Cox in your house.

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0: 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Ha!
1: Kimba, how you bad, so?
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Everybody jumping out of their mind.